producer and engineer. Now, also joining this entire ensemble were brothers Bill Walker, Rick Walker, Subhashish, of course, on tablas and other percussion, and his brother Debashish Bhattacharya on chaturangi, 22-string Hindustani slide guitar, also playing an Asher lap steel on that one. I could go on and on. Wow. You can check that out online. That's Tabla Nanda, released by World Music Network and Riverboat Records back in 2018. We are pulling it out of the archives today. Shout out to my brother, Shoot Subhashish. All right, well, you are listening to Shore to Shore, music from around the world here on KBCZ 89.3 FM, your award-winning Boulder Creek community radio station. I'm DJ Sage, sitting here in Studio B. So happy to be with you. We've got another hour of music to go, and we are visiting India today. Just felt like it. Just a little curiosity for me. And speaking of award winning, it is award season, actually, and nominations are now open for a couple of our local contests. This is the Press Banner has their Best of contest. What else? We have Lookout Santa Cruz. Nominations are open right now. You can go onto those respective websites and tell them that yours truly, KBCZ, is deserving of the Best of. We try. We are an entirely volunteer-run station right here in downtown Boulder Creek, and so happy to serve the community, but also, you know, a little education, a lot of music to explore here on KBCZ. We do our very best to just bring you a whole variety of what represents Santa Cruz. All right, well, speaking of which, I will tell you, again, you're probably going to hear this from me a couple of more times before the whole thing takes place, but KBCZ Music Fest is happening Saturday, August 29th. This is a fundraiser for this little station, and we are doing it in full blowout style. We're celebrating our 10-year anniversary with this. KBCZ Music Fest taking place at Garahan Park. That is north of Boulder Creek. Just a gorgeous location with the redwoods in the background, and beautiful place to gather with friends, neighbors. So Saturday, August 29th, from 2 till 7:30, we are going to have four delightful bands out there. The Coffis Brothers headlining everything, bringing their local flavor, rockin' country groove. The Trestles are going to be playing in Squid Row Orchestra. The Mother Corn Shuckers as well. You can get tickets at kbcz.org. And such a good deal, $15 in advance for adults and $5 for kids. 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So we're going to have vendors and lots of beer and wine and food and fun. And like I say, all proceeds benefit this radio station, KBCZ 89.3. Now, let's see. I told you that I would try to get some traffic together for you. I'm going to try to reload this page, and if not, we are going to turn to our plan B to let you know what's going on out on the roads. And it looks like plan B it is. All right. We'll just switch it up. No problem. 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There's more online at travismartinplumbing.com, or the phone number is 831-461-4300. And I'm going to start out right here in Boulder Creek. We will go north and south, tracing along Highway 9, let you know what's going on. So north of Boulder Creek, we've got our two one-lane closures that are pretty familiar to both of us. The first one is happening right there at Riverdale Boulevard. Leave yourself a little extra time
The second one at Redwood Grove at just north of Garahan Park right there, Kings Creek. That project's still going on, causing a little bit of a delay. We've got a little bit of slowing just south of San Lorenzo Park in the southbound direction on Highway 9. And then the rest of Highway 9 looks like it's pretty clear on

little tiny bit of slowing, but then southbound Highway 9, this is where that current amount of work is going on. We have probably all driven past it, and it is clogging up that southbound lane from about, what is the road there? San Lorenzo Way, just north of Rocky's Cafe, and into the main light there at Felton. That is Highway 9 at Felton Empire Road and Graham Hill Road. Downtown Felton looking a little congested, actually. Mountain Hermon Road backed up a tiny bit, heading into downtown Felton. All directions looking like there's a little sluggishness before and after those lights. We will continue looking at Highway 9 right now, all the way down past Henry Cowell Redwood State Park and down past Paradise Park into Santa Cruz, looking clear in both directions from Felton southward on Highway 9. Let's take a look at Highway 17 now from Santa Cruz up through Scotts Valley, all clear in both directions, and then Scotts Valley up to Skyline Summit, looking good, and looking good in both directions all the way over to and from Los Gatos. See if there's anything else in the area to mention. Nope, we're going to take a look at Highway 1 now. This is our standard afternoon slowing on Highway 1 southbound. That starts up between the Fishhook and Morrissey Boulevard, continuing on past the Soquel Avenue exit and 41st Avenue. Looks like it's continuing that slowdown. It's continuing all the way into Aptos, clearing up a tiny bit around State Park Drive, but still kind of sticky until you get to Rio Del Mar. And then clear the rest of the way. Highway 1 southbound clear to Watsonville. We'll look at Highway 1 in the northbound lanes from Watsonville back on up through Santa Cruz, looking good. And actually, while I'm at it, I had a feeling, I think it's car week, right? And so Highway 1 down south of Watsonville, both southbound toward Moss Landing and northbound from Castroville on up 156, looks like it's slow on Highway 1, causing a little bit of a delay up through Watsonville. Yeah, had a feeling about that. All right, Highway 1 on the west side of town. Let's take a look from Highway 17, coming off of 17, crossing the San Lorenzo River at the River Street Light. We've got a little bit of a backup in both directions, and then Highway 1 on the west side of town, heading into downtown Santa Cruz, a little slow right there, and slow at the major lights. That's Chestnut Street, Walnut, Bay Street, Swift, you get the idea. Clear the rest of the way on Highway 1, that's Mission. If you are heading out on the far, far west side of town up to Davenport, you are good to go in both directions. And that is our traffic report brought to us by Travis Martin Plumbing. All right, well, we are listening to music from India today here on Shore to Shore. Thanks for being with me, everybody. I see you online, and whether you're tuning in on our FM dial 89.3 or you are listening by way of kbcz.org, just glad to be with you. You can drop me a line by way of the chat, kbcz.org. I'm going to mix it up here. All right, we got some Bollywood tracks, and this one's fun. This is from the 1971 Hindi film Caravan. And the translation of this title, Piya Tu Ab To Aaja, is Come To Me Now, My Love. This is Asha Bhosle from composer R.D. Burman. And a very tantalizing track. I'll just let the music speak for itself. You're listening to Shore, music from around the world here at KBCZ 89.3.

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Rasam Samba, Dance of the Musical Spirits. Debashish Bhattacharya, along with family members, his daughter Anandi Bhattacharya. We're hearing quite a bit of them, I know, today, but stellar music and no apologies. I just love bringing all of this music to light. We heard in there also, going backwards, we heard A.R. Rahman with Sokiyama, that track, a popular song composed for the 1999 film Sangamam, sung by A.R. Rahman and Nithyasri Mahadevan. Hope I got that right. Mahadevan. We also heard in there Ravi Shankar with Dispute and Violence, that track. And a little bit of Bollywood coming in. We'll have a little bit more in the last half hour here. But we heard a track by Asha Bhonsle and Rahul Dev Burman. I cannot expand that window on my screen, so I cannot tell you exactly what it is. We'll just leave it at that. 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This is Shore to Shore, music from around the world. I'm DJ Sage. Just trying to get the tech to work. It's one of those days. Not a problem, right? Exactly. I thought so. Well, I hope that you are enjoying your afternoon out there, and we are settling in for a Thursday evening. That means we are so close to being done with this week. Oh, yes. Let me read you a couple of things that are going on here from the clipboard. We've got Woodhouse Blending and Brewing presenting Broken Compass Bluegrass Jubilee. This is coming up on Sunday, August 16th. Special guests, Digging Trails, Blue Dream Bluegrass, featuring Dan Robbins. It's an all-day event. That looks like lots of fun. Ooh, and Down to Funk Festival in La Honda. Nice. This coming weekend at the YMCA Camp Jones Gulch in La Honda. First annual Down to Funk Festival for some do-good... I'm reading this off the page. Some feel-good, do-good, funk and soul. It is a beautiful, spacious site under a canopy of redwoods. 19 bands performing over 21 sets across three stages. What? Down to Funk Festival, founded by Down to Funk Fund, a 501c3, founded back in November of last year, to celebrate funk's legacy while sustainably promoting cultural connection, creative expression, social consciousness, and artistic integrity. Well, sign me up. 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Again, that's happening this weekend from Friday the 14th. That's starting tomorrow until Sunday the 16th up in La Honda. All right, Down to Funk Festival. Got it. I wish them all the best. It is the first annual, so maybe we'll be... reading that announcement for years to come. And speaking of annual events, we've got, of course, our KBCZ Music Fest. Can I say it? KBCZ Music Fest coming up later in the month. This is happening on Saturday, August 29th from 2 till 7:30 right here in Garahan Park, just north of Boulder Creek. 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The Coffis Brothers are headlining. 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
the best of contests happening at the Press Banner and Lookout Santa Cruz. 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I've got the chat line open. 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You can follow us on Facebook. So much goodness right there on our website. All right, well, let's do one more traffic report before we're all finished with this afternoon. It is a drive time show, after all, and so I want to keep you informed about what's going on the roads. KBCZ Traffic Report is brought to you by Travis Martin Plumbing, located in Boulder Creek and serving Santa Cruz and the surrounding areas. There's more online at travismartinplumbing.com, or the phone number is 831-461-4300. We will start looking at Highway 1. Let's start it off there. In the southbound direction, we've got some slowing. That's typical on a Thursday afternoon or all weekday afternoons. Starting right between the Fishhook and actually starting at Morrissey Boulevard. It's easing up a teeny tiny bit. That's slowing. It's going to continue past Soquel Avenue and 41st Avenue, continuing on past the Bay Porter exit, Park Avenue, all the way to Rio Del Mar, easing up right there in Aptos, and then Highway 1 southbound, clear the rest of the way to Watsonville. But heads up, if you are heading farther south than that, for example, going down to Car Week, down in Monterey, we've got more traffic slowing down on Highway 1 in the southbound direction, Salinas Road, just for a little stretch. Clears up before Moss Landing. And then, picking it up right there, Highway 1 in the northbound direction. We've got some slowing heading north on Highway 1 from about Nashua Road on up. Branching off to Castroville, that slowing continues. Highway 1 northbound all the way to Moss Landing. Clears up at Dolan Road and then slows down again just a little bit north of Moss Landing. Clear from Salinas Road up to Watsonville, and then Highway 1 northbound, clear from Watsonville on up through Aptos, Soquel, Capitola, into Santa Cruz. We'll take a look at Highway 1 on the other side of town. Coming off of Highway 17, crossing the San Lorenzo River at River Street, we've got slowing at that major light, River Street right there. Slowing at the lights heading into downtown Santa Cruz, so that would be Mission Street into Chestnut Street and all lights along Mission. That's Highway 1 on the west side of town. That's what we call it. King Street light. Got a little bit of slowing before and after. Walnut Avenue, Laurel Street, and Bay all a little impacted by that afternoon commute. The rest of Highway 1 heading out on the west side of town. Cabrillo Highway up to Davenport looking good. We'll take a look at Highway 17 now from Santa Cruz on up through Scotts Valley, looking clear in both directions, and then Scotts Valley to Summit. All good on 17 for this afternoon drive. Summit over to Los Gatos and back, north and southbound, both looking good. Los Gatos amazingly good, passing Vasona. Looking good all the way from 85. Pretty incredible, guys. You're doing everything right. I love it. All right, Highway 9 now from Santa Cruz on up through Paradise Park, passing Henry Cowell, Redwood State Park, both directions on Highway 9, looking good, dropping you into Felton. Now, Felton's got a little bit of congestion from Mount Hermon Road to Graham Hill Road, and the major lights there, Felton Empire Road to Graham Hill Road, those lights on Highway 9, north and southbound, a little bit backed up, especially that southbound lane from the high school southbound toward Felton. We know what's going on there. We got some construction. Everybody just take it easy. And lots and lots of patience. You can think about your weekend plans. Keep it light.
Lots of patience. All right, Highway 9 on up through Ben Lomond, looking good. Ben Lomond to Brookdale, looking good in both directions. And Highway 9, Brookdale, just north of Brookdale, we got that one-lane closure causing a little bit of a delay on Highway 9, both directions. And then the rest of the way to Boulder Creek, looking good. North of downtown Boulder Creek, Bear Creek Road, north of there, we've got a little bit of slowing. We've got that work ongoing at Riverdale Boulevard. And then another patch, one-lane closure at Rice's Junction, Kings Creek, you know the drill, just south of Redwood Grove. The rest of the way on Highway 9, looking all clear in both directions. On up the mountain to Skyline, Summit 35 and over. Big Basin Way to Saratoga, you're in the clear. That was so many words. I'm going to match it with so many notes coming up. We got music the rest of the time here. Got 20 minutes left on Shore to Shore. Music from around the world. I'm DJ Sage, so happy to be with you. Getting some feedback on the show. People seem to like the global grooves. I like hearing that, and I love being with you, introducing you to some new stuff. Just had a little bee in my bonnet to play some music from India, and so we're going to return to a couple more tracks in the more classic style, and then I'll round it up with a little bit more Bollywood and modern stuff. But I wanted to play this song just gorgeous. Again, this is from an album I covered earlier in the show, Mahima, recorded right here in Santa Cruz, up in Bonnie Doon, actually, Moon Rock Studio. And DST, you know who you are if you're listening. thank you for your work on this album, sir. That is a local producer, Daniel Shane Thomas, deserves some credit here on the Mahima. This was released in about 2003. Collaboration between great Hindustani slide guitarist Debashish Bhattacharya, his brother Subhashish Bhattacharya, and sister Shutapa, along with Bob Brosman, they all flew out and recorded this album here in Bonnie Doon back in, well, it would have been 2002 going into 2003. But there's just a tiny little story about, so Bob Brosman traveled the world and recorded with musicians from around the world, collaborated with a Hawaiian artist, Tau Moe, and his wife, Rose Moe, back in the 80s. And this is a couple that had themselves toured the world all the way back to the 1920s. Bob Brosman found them when they were in their elder years, their 80s, and Tau Moe told a story about having been stuck in India in the 1930s, leading up to World War II. He and his wife gave concerts and workshops and had some students. And it turns out that a student of his in turn taught another student, in turn taught another student, and his student was Debashish Bhattacharya. So here, the two, Bob Brosman and Debashish, came together on this album, and the rest is history. This is a real landmark in the world music pantheon here. This is Sujan Ray, just an uplifting track. Hope you enjoy. You're on Shore to Shore, KBCZ 89.3.

All right. Well, if that doesn't make you smile, I don't know what will. That was a track from the 1975 blockbuster film from Bollywood, Sholay. Popular because it is evidently the ultimate cultural anthem for an unbreakable friendship. Two friends, Jai and Veru, riding a motorcycle with a sidecar and 1975 coming together. That was Ye Dos Di Hum Nai Ton NG. I like it. Kishmore Kumar and Mana Day from 1975. And when I read that, I thought, wow, you know, another film, 1975, brings to mind Easy Rider, but totally different plots. Bollywood coming through with this optimistic vision of two friends, really kind of based more on spaghetti westerns back in the day. Butch Cassidy and the Sundance Kid, inspired by those. Easy Rider going in a totally different direction, but 1975 coming forward. All right. Well, that kind of brings this edition of Short to Short to a close. I was looking at the events calendar coming up on the horizon. I wanted to read a few of these before I sign off today. We've got the Polish ambassador coming into Felton Music Hall hosting tomorrow night. That's going to be August 14th. Doors at 7. Show at 8 o'clock. What else do we have? We've got Moe's Alley doing a bunch of stuff. Afrolicious along with Papiba and Friends. That's going to be tomorrow night as well. Show at 9 o'clock down at Moe's. And then Saturday, they've got El Sol, Salsa and Latin Music Dance Night, show at 9 o'clock down at Moe's. Got some good grooves coming in there. What else we have? We've got some Afro Beats happening tonight at Woodhouse Blending and Brews. That starts off right about now. 6 o'clock till 10, DJ Monk Earl spinning it up. Not just a dance party, vibrant celebration of African diasporic sound, rooted in joy and connection. I love it. Afro Beats Night tonight down at Woodhouse, Blending and Brews. What else we have? We've got Masterclass down at the Kumbwa tonight. Canto de mi corazón, Marina Curuse. And that happens at 7 o'clock. You can get more information on that, kumbwajazz.org. And they've also got Jazz Mafia on Monday night. That looks interesting. That's at 7 o'clock as well. Lots of things happening down at the Kumbwa. And then wanted to let you know also that the Scotts Valley Art and Wine and Beer Festival is happening this weekend, Saturday and Sunday, 10 a.m. to 6 p.m. Beer, cider, wine, art, entertainment, all the things. They got Samba Da, I know, on Sunday. I'm tracking that one for their Samba sound coming in from Bahia, Brazil. E muito bom. Samba Da playing at 4 o'clock on Saturday. Joint Chiefs as well. What else? Joint Chiefs are 3:15 on Sunday. Samba Da Saturday. You can check out the whole lineup at svartfestival.com. And I'm going to check the clock because it is 6 o'clock. Time for me to sign off. I am DJ Sage, bringing you music from around the world here on Shore to Shore. I want to invite you to stay tuned. KBCZ has it all, guys, and we are so happy to be a part of this community. Tune in tomorrow morning with Rosie Chalmers for Good Morning Monterey Bay. Got a whole lineup tomorrow, and I'm going to just leave it at that. So I will see you next week. I'll hear you. You hear me. You know where to find me. Till then, just take it easy. Ciao. Ciao, ciao.

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What is up, Radioland? My name is Douglas. I'm the bass player for Stormy Strong. 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

0: Hey, this is Preacher Boy, currently living down in Santa Cruz. 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
1: I read a book about a few months ago. It was a book called Born on the 4th of July, and it was by a man named Ron Kovic, and I loved the book a whole lot. I'm gonna do this for Ron. There's darkness on the edge of town.

0: We're gonna do all them songs, okay? 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My guys' feet gonna be sore by the end of the night.
1: This is an emergency transmission from the Department of Musical Security. If you can hear this, you're not gone yet. The jam band has entered its 19th consecutive minute of the same song. A bald man in IBM glasses has begun explaining why the 1981 Rush bootleg from Montreal can only be appreciated through vintage tube amplifiers. A barefoot guy named Cosmic Jeff is reaching for your shoulder. Do not accept the tambourine. I repeat, do not accept the tambourine. Ignore the patchouli. Ignore the woman trying to sell you hand-dyed alpaca socks while explaining her spirit animal. 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Oh my Goth with Lady Velvet, Mondays, 6 to 8 p.m.

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1: Yeah.
2: 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Everyone deserves music, sweet music. Seven in the morning, step on the floor. Walking through the kitchen and you open the door. Ain't much left in the bottle of juice, because the seeds that you're planting never reproduce. Computer's still running, but your mind is cracked, because the plan.

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I'm Smiley Green. 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
1: Make it fun!
0: 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And we got a little bit of you. 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

0: It has been spoken, when life gives you lemons, make lemonade. 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

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This is the kind of stuff to make you feel like you wanna do something nasty. Like wave some chicken gravy on your white shirt, right down front.

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Well, you know that those cowbells, honey. That's me, Rosie Chalmers, Boulder Creek Community Radio Station, with Good Morning Monterey Bay, Monday through Friday, 7 to 9 a.m. We have some fun, we have some tunes, we have some trivia, we have some people. Who knows what we're going to have? It's always exciting to find out. Tune in yourself. Thanks.

those blues. Well, there's more where that came from. Every Wednesday afternoon from 2 to 4 p.m. on the Blue Highway, it's your blues show with me, Trevor Blue. Let's jump, jive, and wail.

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Keep on rocking. 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

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That's Unburied Treasure, Monday nights, 10 to midnight. 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
0: It's dark, and we're wearing sunglasses. 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
0: 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Hey! Let's hear it. Hold on. Let's hear more bass in the earphones and more of the slide guitar. And a touch less of the piano seems loud.
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Rock on.

This is an emergency transmission from the Department of Musical Security. If you can hear this, you're not gone yet. The jam band has entered its 19th consecutive minute of the same song. A bald man in IBM glasses has begun explaining why the 1981 Rush bootleg from Montreal can only be appreciated through vintage tube amplifiers. A barefoot guy named Cosmic Jeff is reaching for your shoulder. Do not accept the tambourine. I repeat, do not accept the tambourine. Ignore the patchouli. Ignore the woman trying to sell you hand-dyed alpaca socks while explaining her spirit animal. There is only one extraction point. Oh my Goth with Lady Velvet, Mondays, 6 to 8 p.m.

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Yeah, you got me working, boss man, working around the farm. 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

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So let me live my life the way I want to. Sing on, brother. 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

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Rock and roll all the way home with me every Monday afternoon for the Monday Rockin' Afternoon Drive Time Show. 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

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Yeah, that's Milt Jackson and Coleman Hawkins behind me. Just kind of warming up the pot, you know what I mean? This is DJ Darren Lee. And I'm subbing in for the amazing DJ Tell. And what an opportunity to get to do the Four Score Lightnings Jazz and Beyond show today for you. Noon to 2 every Friday. She really does the thing, and she's missed today. Friday's a big day here at the station, KBCZ, and so I will do my best to give you the Jazz and Beyond experience that you deserve on such a robust Friday. Good on you, everyone. Hang around with me for some interesting music and stuff. 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Phone here is 831-703-4420. I'll be talking about the traffic and the weather and other things happening around. But why don't we start off proper with something in the electro jazz category out of Chicago. You know I love these guys. Here's Tortoise with TNT.

All right, how about that little bit of Tortoise for you to get it going? And that was TNT. And what a great record that is. Absolutely. Today's show is going to be a little fun. We're going to be swinging around a bit. I think that's pretty reasonable for Friday to get us all moving and grooving. I think you're going to like this next one. Artist Obengo. This is Janina.

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The phone number is 831-289-3014. 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

KBCZ. Oh yeah, and that was Nick Waterhouse with Reyna off of his first full-length album, Tomorrow's All Gone. Blockbuster of an album, that is, and incredibly 100% analog, meaning no computer, mixed straight off of the reel to some type of a mastering device from old age, right to wax for the kids. And they love it, man. Yeah, that was a great record. Cool path of his, too, as a crooner out there in the modern day. Nick Waterhouse is on the Innovative Leisure label, I believe, down from the Los Angeles region. And just, you know, timeless stuff. Promenade Blue, great album of his, recommended. All right, this is DJ Darren Lee. I'm filling in for DJ Tell today from now until 2 o'clock. Until the rest of the Friday crew brings it in. We've got Clover Crimson, Mountain Mama,

got Big Bri with the Reggae Soul Power Hour. Yours truly. I regularly do the instrumental music show, which is tonight from 7 to 9. So fun thing about no vocals, that show, and Fourscore, I kind of feel, and we've discussed this before, this is like kind of an AM, PM show situation. And it's a wonderful symbiance in the yin-yang of KBCZ Fridays. So let's go a little bit deeper with some more cuts. Fun thing about how Tell pulls her set list. You just never know what's around the next corner. Dubbed a jazz show with the overtones of beyond. Well, what's out there? There's so much out there. And it isn't really to be limited to shore, no vocals, all the other kind of more intrepid shows that happen around here, the jungle. I could go on and on and on. Everybody has hot moments here. That's for certain. But yeah, I'd like to share this next one with you. This one's kind of burning a hole in my pocket today. And highly unknown, super deep, deep, deep cut. This is Amelia Contessa, Balinese, Indonesian pop star, lost in the shuffle. And this track is called Jula Juli Surabaya. And I did my best to pronounce that for you, but get down on how beautiful this woman's voice is. This is Amelia Contessa, deep cut for you, right here, Fourscore Lightnings, KBCZ 89.3 FM.

All right, how about a little Krongbin on Friday? Why the heck not? That was a hymn off of that fabulous second record of theirs. Beautiful stuff. How about that Amelia Contessa? Do you like that? I thought that was fabulous. What a beautiful moment we get in some of these songs. Just great stuff. 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From the skyline to the sea, this is DJ Darren Lee, subbing in for DJ Tell today, and you are listening to the Four Score Lightning Show, jazz and beyond, and anything else you can conjure under that umbrella. It's highly subjective, of course, and you know, how about bringing it back in with some jazz classics for you, something just less kind of grounded out. This is definitely coming from one of my personal, I'm not going to say my favorite of my jazz albums, but definitely in the top five, probably. 1971, released in March of 71. Yeah, this is the definitive, iconic Herbie Hancock, ladies and gentlemen. And what a celebrated, like, avant-garde fusion mastermind pioneer of sorts, lover of high-tech devices. Things he, you know, he used to set up these like little microphones under his piano in the early days to live record all of their stuff. It used to piss Miles Davis off. Very funny stories. We'll get to that later. But how about this? This is coming off of that 71 album, Mwandishi, his ninth studio album. And Mwandishi, Swahili for writer, composer. And in this entire album, Herbie plays a Fender Rhodes, which is so choice. So let's get right to it. Herbie Hancock, you'll know when you get there, right here on KBCZ.

KBCZ 89.3 FM. Oh, Herbie Hancock, you slay me every time, buddy. You'll know when you get there off of the 1971 masterpiece, Mwan Di Shi. And how about that, like, middle section with the flute and the double bass and the drums? Oh, like 2 minutes of that. Ooh. They were like, what do the kids say? In the pocket. Oh, that was so good. Yeah, that was Benny Maupin on the flute, Buster Williams on bass, Billy Hart on drums. Incredible album. And jazz did a really cool thing from like 68 to 71. Some amazing breakthroughs and crossovers and just really pushing the envelope between two kind of very discernible eras. There was that little whoop portal spot. Really, really, really excellent music. So I hope you enjoyed that as much as I did. This is DJ Darren Lee, and I am subbing in for Tell today. And I'm having a blast. This is a great show. I love the opportunity to sit in the four score seat and go to the beyond with you on the beginning of our, well, not necessarily beginning, but, you know, in the big push of what is the Incredible Friday here at KBCZ. Of course, you know, really starting out with Rosemary and her impeccable talents, an incredible personality, loved by all, and we're so lucky to have her here in the house, Studio B. Hey, let's do some DJ stuff, right? Let's talk about the weather and the traffic and what's going on out there today, Boulder Creek. KBCZ.org chat line is open. Let's take a look at the traffic. 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There's more online at TravisMartinPlumbing.com, or the phone number is 831-461-4300. Your traffic right now is looking pretty promising for Friday, guys. We're going to start out on Highway 17. Looks like northbound, all good until we're going to hit that Lexington Hills area. A little bit of a slowdown. All clear just past that, up to the top and back down into the Santa Cruz area. Looking all clear right now through Laurel and Scotts Valley, Pasatiempo, looking good. Going into Watsonville, southbound, looking clear, guys. But tell you what. You know, Aptos to Freedom, it's all good. Coming back around, though, you're going to have a little bit of a little bit of slowing you down there post-Capitola, but nothing heartbreaking, guys. Santa Cruz is getting what it usually does in the Fishhook right now. Friday is not so bad. Mission Street looking like a tiny bit of congestion. Really just people doing their thing on Fridays. Highway 1. North and south looking fabulously clear right now. And moving up, the heartbeat, the main vein, Highway 9, right up here to the heartbeat of Boulder Creek. You know, we're going to have that post-Brookdale stuff. There's going to be that post-Felton stuff. They're busy right now. They're doing their thing. Nothing major today. All the way up Highway 9 and back down clear through Forest Springs, Boulder Creek, Brookdale, Ben Lomond. You know, once again, a little bit of mandatory stoppage through Brookdale. And yeah, apparently they're putting in a sidewalk for the kids and the walkers and the safety for all in the Felton region. So that's going to be awesome. But we're going to be dealing with that for a little bit. So hang loose. It's all good. Honk if you drive by the station. 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Thank you so much, everyone, for being involved. Let's talk about that weather, guys. Currently 55 in Boulder Creek with a high tonight of 78. Increasing clouds through the night, a high of 82 Saturday and a high of 84 degrees on Sunday. That's pretty nice. Currently Scotts Valley, 67 degrees. It's going to be a high of 73 today, a high of 74 on Saturday in Scotts Valley, and a high of 74 as well. For Sunday in Scotts Valley, fantastic. Currently in Santa Cruz, 67 degrees,
a high today of 70 in Santa Cruz, 71 degree high tomorrow, with a low of 57 tonight, a low of 56 degrees Saturday night, and a high of 70 degrees for your Santa Cruz Sunday. And I like that. That's it's pretty manageable, I would say. And if you're out there doing your thing, remember the ocean's really, really active right now. So we've still are looking at, you know, there's like flash flood warnings, there's high tides, there's big swell. Always encouraging the listeners to just keep an eye out for each other when we're in these proximities, okay? Is that a deal? All right. That's just being good people, guys, and I appreciate that. So thanks for listening. Once again, DJ Darren Lee in the seat for Tell, who is off-site today, and fortunately for me, because I get to sub in and play you this wonderful jazz and beyond music right here at Boulder Creek Radio, KBCZ. So how about something from my favorite, you know, I'm not going to call them the surf jazz twins. Some people do. Highly fashionable guys, no longer playing as a combo. And I will say this record, this song from this record, pretty iconic and tangled up with some of my favorite people out there, including artist and director and producer Thomas Campbell, who had a large say on this album, really helped it along its path. And this is, of course, the Mattson 2 off of their album Feeling Hands. This is Spaceman 2 right here on KBCZ.

KBCZ 89.3 FM Boulder Creek Community Radio, From the Skyline to the Sea. And that was right out of Argentina for you, Juana Molina with Sindones, an album that redefined her talent called Halo. She was originally a comedian, believe it or not, who was like, you know what? I just want to make music, and kind of broke the deal with that album, Halo. It's a fantastic record and a real testament to, I guess, her real calling. Although she's pretty funny, I would say. Juana Molina, check it out. Before that, we had the Madsen 2 with Spaceman 2. We heard Herbie Hancock. We heard Krongbin back there. Amelia Contessa. Yep. You are tuned in to the Four Score Lightnings Jazz and Beyond show. This is DJ Darren Lee filling in for Tell today. And I hope that you are enjoying the music. And I wish you a happy Friday today. What a great day out there in Boulder Creek and the surrounding areas. Everyone tuned in. We're kind of all over, you know. So maybe you're down in Santa Cruz. Maybe you're up in Davenport. Who knows? We're all so close listening to these songs together. And that is fantastic. So I normally do an instrumental show on Fridays, and I'll be back a little later from 7 to 9 with no vocals. So swing back around. It's definitely going to be a hot show tonight. So it's always a hot day here at the station on Friday. So much talent coming in, and you are going to get a big dose of that in just a little while. With Clover Crimson and her show, The Golden Hour, 60s doo-wop and love songs, you know, that's what the title says, but I'm going to just go ahead and call Brilliance on The Golden Hour, another show where you just don't know what you're going to get around every next corner, and, you know, curated at the high level. Moving into the swing shift, I would say these two shows, in my opinion, really catalog worthy on Friday, so get down. Some of us just like to light off firecrackers and tip over chairs and that kind of thing. Some of us are actually smart people. Okay. So I got another hour with you, and let's get back into it, shall we? We'll talk a little bit more. I'm going to give you an update on the traffic and the weather here in just a little bit, but I've got another hour of music for you. So let's keep moving together. I hope you're having a great day today. Let's tap back into the avant-garde electro version of the early bits coming out of Chicago's Thrill Jockey record label. This is Isotope 217 Audio Boxing.

KBCZ 89.3 FM. Ugh, another goosebump situation. Yeah, that was Elizabeth Roma and Rita Páez with Quien Lo Diría. Fabulous. Before that, we heard Sreya and Ceylon with Dia. Just kind of a modern bossa nova, you know, something that represents definitely what's coming out of Rio these days in the 2025, you know, sector. Still carrying the torch strong, and I would concur to that. We heard Isotope 217, and we heard Juana Molina. So right there, you are tuned in to the Fourscore Lightnings show. This is DJ Darren Lee, and I am subbing in for Tell today. Thank you so much, Tell, for letting me be here, and I get to share this wonderful music with y'all for another half hour, 45 or so. We've got pretty much all the big hitters coming in this afternoon. Hang around from 2 to 4. Clover Crimson will be here for the golden hour. We've got Mountain Mama after that with the Swing Shift. Big bands of the 30s and 40s. Reggae Soul Power Hour. No vocals with yours truly. And the headliner of Fridays, you know, Freaky Friday. I almost said freak show, is Ozzy Freak, man, of Boulder Creek, Metal from the Mountains. So let's keep it cool. We'll party it up later. How about some more music? I like that. We're going to do another traffic report and stuff here in just a little bit, but I want to get back to some of that classic jazz root for you. And why not with a little Bill Evans Trio and Herbie Mann? This is Nirvana on KBCZ.

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KBCZ 89.3. Oh man, Sue George. Come on, how about that? Made famous to the world, famous already, but made famous to the world playing those David Bowie covers in the film The Life Aquatic. And that was Rock and Roll Suicide. Yep, Sue George. Before that, we heard Emma Seca by Bola Johnson and his Easy Lifetop Beats group. We heard Bill Evans and Herbie Mann. We heard Elizabeth Roma and Rita Paez. Fantastic stuff for you today on the Fourscore Lightning's Jazz and Beyond show. And this is your guest host, DJ Darren Lee. Thank you for listening with me today. Plenty of great tunes coming into the station really soon, and for the rest of the day and evening, for that matter, so stick around. I've got a couple more tunes for you, and then it will be time for the golden hour. So hang loose, do what you do, make a snack, get hydrated. Let's play a couple more. Well, actually, why don't we check back in on what's going on out there in Boulder Creek and the surrounding areas today? And we'll do that with a little bit of a fresh traffic report. Why don't we? Going to just go ahead and right, there we go. And this KBCZ traffic report is brought to you by Travis Martin Plumbing, located in Boulder Creek and serving Santa Cruz and the surrounding areas. There's more online at travismartinplumbing.com, or the phone number is 831-461-4300. Traffic right now, we are looking pretty good. Highway 1 north and south heading up the coast into Swanton and Davenport area. All clear coming back into Santa Cruz. A little bit of congestion on the Mission Street area in the Fish Hook to be expected. Heading south into Watsonville, there is going to be, you know, our classic standstill of traffic between the Cruz, Aptos, and Capitola in that area. A little bit plugged up. Heading south, freeing up just past Capitola, Rio de Mar and La Selva looking good. Coming back into town, pretty good. I like that. Just a little bit of drainage on the route there near Soquel. So taking care of business. Highway 17 northbound looking good until you reach the Lexington Hills area. There's going to be a little bit of stoppage and a little bit of inch worming, if you will, just past the Lexington Hills area. Nothing too major. Coming back down Highway 17 through Laurel, through Scotts Valley, it's all clear. And then Highway 9 right back up through Felton, construction going on post-Felton, as we all know, moving upwards through Brookdale, Boulder Creek, you know, post-Brookdale, a stop or two, no problem. Highway 9 coming back down into Boulder Creek, the heartbeat, right here at the stop sign. KBCZ, how are you doing today? All right, and there it is. There's your traffic. What's going on with the weather? Anything new? Let's take a look. Currently in Boulder Creek, 58 degrees. A little bit of cloudy out there right now. Going to be breaking up with a high of 78 today. Slight chance of drizzle tonight, a low of 53. A little bit of Saturday drizzle potentially in the morning, a high of 82 degrees. A high of 84 on Sunday. And then we are moving over into Scotts Valley with a high of 67 right now, currently. High of 71 degrees, excuse me. A chance of drizzle through the night, a high of 74 tomorrow, and a high of 74 degrees on Sunday in Scotts Valley. All right. And we've got Santa Cruz currently in Santa Cruz. It is 67. A high of 68 expected today. Drizzle through the night, high of 71 tomorrow, and a high of 70 on Sunday. Fantastic. That's some pretty hopeful weather for you. And there you go. So KBCZ, we are always here for you for information about things around the community. And one of the hot items that I've got to share with you, if you haven't heard already, is the KBCZ Music Fest coming up. And I just spilled all the flyers. Ew! So check it out. August 29th, Garahan Park. We've got some great music in tow for you. We've got the Coffus Brothers headlining. We've got Trestles. We've got the Mother Corn Shuckers. We've got the Squid Row Orchestra. 9 people. That is definitely qualifying as entertainment. So we're all very pumped here at the station to
to put this on for you. People working hard behind the scenes already, volunteers pouring in. This is kind of an all hands on deck. And I have a feeling this music fest this year is going to be Richter. So can't wait to see you. Can't wait to meet you. And cheers. Let's get on with it. This next song, guys, this is a tearjerker. And I'm going to just warn you, you might want to just sit down and call your cat to your lap right now. And I'm going to get this one in before we call it for the day. This is Charlie Magiera, Israeli pop singer, well known for his insane Italian surf guitars and gigantic pompadour and gigantic sunglasses. Left us too soon, but left us with a catalog of some pretty amazing heartfelt tunes. This is Charlie Magiera with Tomorrow's Gone.

KBCZ 89.3. Another big heavy duty tune for you right there. And that was Yola Tango with Our Way to Fall. And before that, the musical misery of Charlie Magura and Tomorrow's Gone. What a special tune that is. I can't love it enough. I hope you liked it. I got one more for you. It's another great big old opus, if you will. And I'm going to close today with this. But hang out from 2 to 4. We've got Clover Crimson coming right in. We've got Mountain Mama. Big Bri will be in. And the Aussie Freak. But yeah, hang out for the Golden Hour. That is up next. Very satisfying for you this beautiful Friday afternoon. I'm going to get out with what I consider jazz perfection. And I wish you all the best day today. I'll see you later. I'll be here back from 7 to 9 with no vocals, instrumental music on the top shelf for you. So let's get into one more. This is Miles Davis with Two-Faced. Have a great afternoon.

I'ma do it.

But it don't look like you gonna last. Goodbye. I got to put you down. I'll see you someday, baby, somewhere hanging around.

King Curtis with the Shirelles here on KBCZ 89.3 FM Boulder Creek Community Radio. This is Clover Crimson. It is the Golden Hour. And that was I Got a Woman from 1962. Before that, Bo Diddley with Roadrunner. And I do hope that you are going beep beep along with the entire studio audience here in the center of town. Started off with Mamie Van Doren and Rolling Stone from 1959. I've been finally picked up old Mamie's new book. Did you think she was dead? Because the book is called You Thought I Was Dead. And it is, I'm like 30 pages into it, and it's just fantastic. Highly recommend. She's a really good writer, and she's very honest, and she's almost 100. And, well, it's fascinating. Thanks to DJ Darren Lee, who was over there in Studio B covering DJ Tell for the Four Score Lightning's jazz show. Yeah, now it's me. Now it's me. And we're here, and it is, well, it's sunny right now. It's sunny right now, but it's been a foggy past few days. So if you, like me, were really looking forward to that peak of the Perseids earlier this midweek with that new moon and just a lovely dark sky full of shooting stars, then you, like me, were kind of disappointed a little bit to have it just be completely fogged out. So here's the mamas and the papas. You're tuned into KBCZ.

Well, whether you're having a lazy day or one of those days where you're doing a lot of stuff, moving furniture around, working up those afternoon cocktails that you're going to deserve later, you are tuned in to KBCZ. 89.3 FM, your Boulder Creek Community Radio, serving all of the San Lorenzo Valley from the skyline to the sea. Ah, lazy, lazy day. By Spanky and our gang from 1967. Also the Grassroots with Let's Live For Today and California Dreamin' by the Mamas and the Papas. Just some mid-60s fantastic harmonizing going on here on the Golden Hour with me, Clover Crimson. It is 2:22, and, well, speaking of everything, let's have a look at what the weather might have in store for us. According to the National Weather Service, I don't have a weather underwriter now in front of me, so that seems like an excellent opportunity for somebody who's listening to jump in on that, and then I could be saying that this KBCZ weather report is brought to you by, Clover Crimson's corn dog stand. I don't know, just saying. That would be a conflict of interest, though. My corn dog stand is a private LLC. So anyway, right now, here in Boulder Creek, it is sunny for how long? We've got a slight chance of drizzle tonight with a low of 56 here in Boulder Creek, and that might happen overnight. Sunny Saturday with a partly cloudy night. Scotts Valley, 71, also slight chance of drizzle there with burning off and then a sunny Saturday. Basically the same story out in Santa Cruz. We've got a sunny day with a slight chance of drizzle. Saturday night, we got increasing clouds and patchy fog on Sunday. Then it's going to be mostly sunny. So if you are, say, going to the Scotts Valley Art and Wine Festival this weekend, it shouldn't rain on you, but it might be a foggy.

morning. Going into next week, we've got patchy fog after 11 p.m., partly cloudy days, and that's just going to kind of keep happening. So what great weather to happen during my very favorite meteor shower of the year. All right, here is Rod Bernard off of Swamp Gold, one of my favorite compilations, with Diggy Diggy Low.

Man, I gotta tell you, that last little growl from Anne Margaret and that song is just deeply 1000% punk rock. It's a nice world to visit, but not to live in. But it's a nice station to be on here. KBCZ 89.3 FM, Boulder Creek Community Radio. You are tuned into the Golden Hour with me, Clover Crimson. And you know how I like to do themed shows? Of course you do. I like to do a theme now and then and have kind of a vibe that I totally follow, and the whole show is like that. This show is not one of those shows. This is just a certified whatever kind of show. And so we were just all over the place in that set, and every song was perfect. Before Anne Margaret, we had The Animals, House of the Rising Sun. Then we went back to 1955 before that with Big Maybelle, Ocean of Tears. We had Gene Vincent with Race with the Devil and Tongue Tied by Wanda Jackson. That's a fun one. It's a good... I love you. That's basically how I managed to land Stellar J. I'll tell you about it sometime. And started off that set with Diggy Diggy Low by Rod Bernard from 1963, B-side to his hit The Clock. And if you like that kind of thing, you should check out the compilation Swamp Gold, of which there are at least two volumes, and it's just a lot of fantastic Cajun bops. All right, it is 2:43 and 20 seconds here, which means when you hear it, it's going to be 2:43 and, I don't know, could even be 2:44. Whoa! Because of the delay. But that means it's time to see what's happening on the roads. 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There's more online at travismartinplumbing.com, or the phone number is 831-461-4300. And it's terribly dramatic because this instrumental version of California Soul just started happening behind my voice. But let's kind of hope that the traffic itself isn't too dramatic. Let's see. Here in the San Lorenzo Valley, along the Highway 9 corridor, doesn't look like there is too much going on. Just the normal things that are always going on. We've got that one-way traffic control in two spots north of town due to road work. Oh, it does look like something might be happening. Oh, yep, just about 4 minutes ago up on lower 236, just about a mile up the road. We got a black Wrangler off the roadway, vehicle versus tree. This is lower 236 at Ridge Drive. And that just happened a few moments ago. So that story will be developing. So if you're going up south, if you're going up lower 236, keep an eye out for that. Okay, that's what I get for saying it didn't look like anything was going on. All right, also in Felton, of course, if you're heading through Felton, there is a lot of road work happening there. And on Wednesday, oh, yep, here it is, over on Graham Hill going on to Mount Hermon, be aware that they are doing road work right there now, basically by where the old CVS, now the new Scarborough. I turned left, and there was no indication that there was going to be a hard stop, and it looks like that is still happening. So if you are going around Mount Hermon and Graham Hill, just be aware there is road work there too. Pretty much when I'm driving around the valley, the county these days, I just kind of assume there's going to be road work at every turn. And that seems like a good way to drive through life these days. All right, let's look at Highway 17. Highway 17 looks like there may be an incident as well at Summit. Yep, at 2:30, there was a traffic collision 17 North at Summit. There is, looks like, significant traffic
mostly in the northbound lanes, but also some in the southbound due to this accident at Summit, right just south of Redwood Estates. So if you're traveling on Highway 17, be aware of that. Nothing else? Question mark on Highway 17. Highway 1, luckily down the coast, looks like unnotable. And headed into Westside Santa Cruz, not too bad yet. And heading out again, out towards Capitola. There's some traffic starting around Morrissey Boulevard. Heaviest around 41st, and then it lets up pretty much after Bay Avenue. Northbound lanes heading into Santa Cruz on Highway 1 looks good. Looks good, guys. Be careful out there. And if I see anything more about this traffic collision right up the road here, again, that's on Lower 236 at Ridge Drive, I will let you know. Okay, well, today is August 14th, and that means it is Maddie Pryor's birthday. Going to be playing a song about that, of course. Steve Martin's birthday. And it is also Doc Holliday's birthday. So here is Frankie Lane's full film version of Gunfight at the OK Corral. 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

All right, the Larks rocking in the Rocket Room here on KBCZ 89.3 FM, your Boulder Creek Community Radio. I do love rocking. I love rocking in a Rocket Room. Before that, we had a duo by Ross Bagdasarian, otherwise known as the Daddy of the Chipmunks. Baghdad Express and Russian Roulette. It's what he calls his version of Ochichonya. And man, I love Ross Bagdasarian. He's fantastic. Also, fun note, after having not seen a chipmunk here ever, like chipmunks are apparently notoriously shy, and I haven't seen a chipmunk in years and years and years, but certainly not here in Boulder Creek. I've seen this little chipmunk outside of my office window at home 3 times now, and they are so, so cute. And then over on the BCN Facebook group, I saw a guy who said that he's lived here 40 years and never seen a chipmunk, and he just saw one. So who knows? Maybe the chipmunks know something we don't. Started off that set with Gunfight at the OK Corral by Frankie Lane, 1961. Because in addition to it being a few other notable historical figures' birthdays, it is Doc Holliday's birthday. So time to maybe go watch Tombstone or something, or I don't know. Just maybe it's a good day to go to a fight that's worth fighting and win. Anyway, it's about 3 o'clock. Halfway through the golden hour with me, your host, Clover Crimson. And this is the time when I like to tell you what's happening this weekend or just sort of out in the wide world of the San Lorenzo Valley and greater Santa Cruz County. And one big thing that's happening this weekend is the Scotts Valley Art, Wine, and Beer Festival. That's happening Saturday and Sunday, 10 a.m. to 6 p.m. on Saturday till 5 p.m. on Sunday. It is, you know, it's in Scotts Valley. Probably, oh yeah, of course, it's over at Sky Park. There's going to be a ton of vendors there, lots of artists. White Rabbit Ink specifically, if you're listening, I'm coming. I'm going to come get that print. They've got a really amazing bird print. But don't pick it up until I get there because I don't want them to sell out. So anyway, Saturday is the Cops and Rodders car show, Hoods Up Judged event. I don't know what that means, but Sunday is dog day, and there's going to be a lot of different dog events. Dogs are, of course, welcome on both days. So I'm probably going to be hitting that on Sunday. What else? We've got there's no clipboard, you see. I don't know. There's probably lots of cool things going on, and you can know about them. Just not for me right now. But KBCZ Music Fest is going to be happening on Saturday, August 29th. So I'm sure you've marked your calendars. And we have pre-orders for the amazing shirt by local artist Nikki Gaston. And those pre-orders are available on our website, I'm pretty sure, still. Big Bri will text me and let me know if I'm wrong, because I think they're still up until midnight. I'm just full of like lots of really good facts and verifiable information for you right now. And you're welcome. You're welcome about it. Let's see. What shall we listen to next? I'm feeling Julie London. I'm feeling Julie London right now, and we're going to listen to Cry Me a River from 1955. And, you know, if you haven't watched that incredible Jane Mansfield and Everybody Else Under the Sun movie, The Girl Can't Help It, in a while, which I haven't, maybe it's time to watch that again. Here's Julie London on KBCZ.

Yes. Yes, Jan and Dean, I too get that excited about the very concept of a popsicle. They're really good. You are tuned in to KBCZ 89.3 FM Boulder Creek Community Radio. I'm Clover Crimson. This is the Golden Hour. Before Jan and Dean, we had Connie Francis with Among My Souvenirs. She recorded that song in 1959, but it's actually a song from the 20s, 1927. It was recorded by the Kit Kat Band in September of 1927. It was also a number one chart hit for Paul Whiteman. But that one was Connie Francis. That was a big... Except for the Jan and Dean from 1963, that was a completely 50s set there here on, you know, the Golden Hour. Music from the 50s and 60s. Sometimes we go in the 60s. Sometimes I like to really stick in the 50s. And that was that set. Julie London, Cry Me a River, The Great Pretender by the Platters, Hummingbird by the Cordettes. And we had Frankie Valli. Like, literally don't listen to a single word I say. Frankie Valli and the Four Seasons with Ragdoll from 1964. Okay, let's have, we'll have a quick look at the weather, but I do want to update you on that traffic collision vehicle versus tree about a mile up the road here on Lower 236. This is at Ridge Drive. Seems like that incident is still ongoing. And so you might hit a little bit of traffic backup there on 236 coming up to Ridge Drive. So Ridge Drive is where if you were driving a normal speed, there's that little kind of jog over to the left there as you're going through the West Park and Forest Springs area. So anyway, so that's happening. But this is the weather. So right now in... okay, in Boulder Creek... according to the National Weather Service, it is currently 59 degrees. I have just theatrically looked out the window and then back to my screen. Anyway, that's what it says. The much more reasonable 69 degrees in Scotts Valley and 68 out at the coast. Tonight, looking at a slight chance of drizzle after 11 p.m., increasing clouds with a low around 56. I hate these slight chances of drizzle because I know that if I don't put everything away, it will definitely rain. And if I go out of my way to put everything away, it won't. However, it is a Friday night in the summer, and that means that it is a drive-in night for Stellar J and myself. So we will be outside watching movies, and we'll just do the rock test. If the rock gets wet, or if it starts raining on our feet as we fall asleep watching movies, I guess it's raining. So your mileage may vary. Saturday and Sunday, looking at foggy mornings that burn off and then give us some sunny days. Again, if you are going to the Scotts Valley Art, Wine, and Beer Festival this weekend, looks like it's going to be pretty nice days. Foggy that's going to burn off and then have highs in the mid-50s. But Saturday and Sunday nights, we're going to have our old friend, Patchy Fog, coming in. And he's going to be sticking around for a visit, seems like, for at least the beginning of the next week. So, all right. I know. I can smell it on the air. I can hear that autumn train a-coming.

still some summer left, so let's just appreciate it while we've got it. All right, up next, it's Maddie Pryor's birthday, and I will take any excuse to play this next song. Here's Steel Eye Span on KBCZ.

0: Yar! This is Patchy Fog. You might recognize me from such local programming as the news and the weather reports. Whenever I'm in port and not collecting on valley floors, saturating the air, and reducing visibility to 1 kilometer or less, I always listen to KBCZ, Boulder Creek Community Radio. I just love hearing about myself. Tune in to just about any show to hear more about me, Patchy Fog. I'm Patchy Fog, and I approve this message.
1: All right. Thank you, Patchy. That's right. Our old friend Patchy Fog seems to be back for the season. And yeah, you are tuned in to KBCZ 89.3 FM, Boulder Creek Community Radio. I was just, let's see, we were tuned into the Ad Libs. He Ain't No Angel from 1965. Before that, Reach Out, I'll Be There by the Four Tops. Nancy Sinatra with the very dramatic Lightnings Girl. I'm having a good time playing very high drama songs today. Leaves That Are Green by Simon and Garfunkel. Talking about him turning to brown, because I gotta tell you, come this past Lammas Tide, I swear, August 1st happened, and it, of course, is the midpoint between the summer solstice and the autumnal equinox. It's feeling like an early autumn. I don't know about you, but I feel like I'm seeing it. I smell it. I can hear it. Anyway, talking about high drama, we had Steel Eye Span with Dark Eyed Sailor from Hark the Village Wait, 1970. Because it's Maddie Pryor's birthday, so go get her flowers or give her an ice cream cake or something. Maddie Pryor, what a voice. Okay, we've got, I suppose, I need to tell you about an update with the traffic. 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There's more online at travismartinplumbing.com, or the phone number is 831-461-4300. So I do want to let you know, Mountain Mama just came in and let me know, and I see it here also on the CHP site. 236 is now closed. Lower 236 is now closed at Ridge. It looks like that vehicle versus tree collision has been updated because they are having to kind of negotiate it off the roadway. So it's closed at Ridge. Just be aware, you might have to go around West Park. What else? Let's see. Here on Highway 9. Of course, we've got the one-way traffic control with the road work happening in two places north of town. Bear Creek Road was closed at Byington Winery earlier today. But I'm not sure if it is still closed. Very difficult to tell on Bear Creek when you're looking at the Cruise 511 site. But at least as of 2:33 over at Woodcrest, something was up on Bear Creek. Basically, things are up in all directions today, so just be safe out there. Okay, also, the work going on at Graham Hill and Mount Hermon. Basically, if you are turning onto Mount Hermon Road left, turning left onto Mount Hermon from Graham Hill, there is road work happening there, and it took me by surprise on Wednesday, so don't let it take you by surprise. You may have to come to a pretty hard stop there over by that new Scarborough. Highway 17, at least don't let me down, Highway 17. Oh, yeah. Yeah, you're not. Okay, so there was a traffic collision with minor injuries around 2:30 on northbound 17 at Summit Road. There is a tow coming, and so we've got slow traffic in both directions at 17 and Summit. Also, there is an incident on the southbound lane a little bit further north in Lexington Hills. And there's just a lot more traffic than normal on Highway 17 right now in both directions, pretty much starting at Blossom Hill in the southbound lanes and starting at Lexington Reservoir if you are headed northbound. So, lots more going on Highway 17 than we like to hear about. Highway 1 heading down the coast, looking beautiful though, as always. Good job, Highway 1 down the coast. West Side Santa Cruz, for once, actually looks like it's got less traffic than normal. And as it has been an hour since I last told you, and it is a beautiful Friday afternoon in Santa Cruz, that traffic heading out of Santa Cruz out towards Watsonville Way has gotten much heavier. We got the traffic starting at Market Street in the southbound lanes. Heavy, heavy, heavy through Live Oak. And then looks like it clears up before Park Avenue. Northbound lanes on Highway 1 heading into Santa Cruz look all right. They don't look too bad. I've got about 13 minutes left, and then it's going to be time for me to hand the mic off to Mountain Mama for the Drive Time Show from 4 to 6, the Swing Shift, Big Band and Swing, to get you safely home in whatever blocked and difficult direction you are trying to head home. All right, up next is Françoise Hardy. I usually don't even play this song until September, but like I said, it's in the air. Le temps de l'amour on KBCZ.

Well, I'm sorry that song isn't 12 more minutes long. Jimmy Smith, Walk on the Wild Side, from 1962 here on KBCZ 89.3 FM, Boulder Creek Community Radio. Before that, Françoise Hardy with Le Temps de l'amour, which is the time it is right now. It's the time of love. And I'm ready to hand off the mic to another fellow DJ that I love, Mountain Mama, with her swing shift from 4 to 6. After that, it is the Reggae Soul Power Hour from 6 to 7 with our dearly beloved treetop lover, Big Bri, from 6 to 7. And then Darren Lee is back after having covered the Fourscore Lightning show earlier before me. He'll be back in Studio B with No Vocals from 7 to 9. And then, of course, Metal from the Mountains from 9 to 11 with your friendly local Aussie freak of Boulder Creek. All right, this last one is going out to all of the very good boys and girls that I intend to see at the Dog Day on Sunday at the Scotts Valley Art, Wine, and Beer Festival. Every dog has its day. It's true. Stay cool, stay hot, Boulder creatures. And remember, if you can't be careful out there, try and be clever.

All right. Good afternoon. Good Friday to everybody. This is your Mountain Mama, and I am here to do my swing shift. Thanks for joining me. Maybe we can get something done together. Yeah. Well, what am I going to do today? Well, I'm going to play a bunch of big band and swing music from the 30s and 40s. How does that sound to you? I want to say thanks to DJ Darren Lee. Actually, he's the double duty DJ Darren Lee today. Yeah, he subbed for our friend Tell on her shows, Fourscore Lightnings. Heard a lot of great music there. And then thanks to Clover Crimson for another great show, her Golden Hour. That was from 2 to 4. And I really enjoyed that rockabilly set you did earlier in the show, Clover. It was great. All right. Well, you got me for 2 hours, and then we got lots more great programming. And guess what? DJ Darren Lee will be back to do his show. So, like I said, double duty today. And so let's go ahead and get started. Well, let me tell you what you heard first. Back announce. Yeah, well, that was Ivy Anderson, that sultry voice. She was with Duke Ellington. Love is like a cigarette. Never heard that one before. That's that metaphor. 1936. And then Lionel Hampton and his orchestra did Red Top from 1947. And coming up, Charleston Alley with Charlie Burnett and his orchestra. Have a listen.

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The show is Swing Shift, and I'm Mountain Mama, your host, every Friday, 4 to 6 p.m. Here we are again. That was Desi Arnaz with Africa Canta from 1941. Before that was Connie Boswell with Ray Sinatra's

called Beginner's Luck, a George Gershwin tune from 1937. And George Gershwin wrote that for the 1937 film Shall We Dance that Fred starred in with Ginger Rogers. Yeah, that's right. Before that was Charlie Barnett and his orchestra, Charleston Alley from 1941. All right, well, let's take a quick break for a check of the traffic. Being the Drive Time show, it's kind of important that we talk about that. And this KBCZ traffic report is brought to you by Travis Martin Plumbing, located in Boulder Creek and serving Santa Cruz and the surrounding areas. There's more online at travismartinplumbing.com, or the phone number is 831-461-4300. Well, there's a few hot spots that I'd like to let you know about, but other than that, there's actually some smooth sailing going on in a lot of our roads. Starting with Highway 9, smooth sailing from the top at Skyline through San Lorenzo Park, and then we get to the Redwood Grove area and right around Pool Drive. There's that bridge work going on, and it's slow and go there where they've got some one-lane traffic controls happening. And then also, just before you get to town, there's another bridge construction project, a little slow there, a little slow in Brookdale, where they're doing some more construction, and a little bit slow where you the connection between Highway 9 and Mountain Hermon Road in Felton. Those southbound lanes are a little slow approaching that light. Once you get past the light at Felton, you can go all the way down into Santa Cruz and back on Highway 9, no problem. Highway 17 actually looks great from Los Gatos. Well, actually getting out of Los Gatos is a problem, but once you get out, a little bit slow in the southbound lanes coming up to the reservoir, and then it looks pretty good after that. And so once you get out of Los Gatos, you're pretty well good to go all the way down into Scotts Valley or Pasatiempo and even into Santa Cruz. Highway 1 along the coast is looking lovely. I bet it's a beautiful day today. San Gregorio all the way down through Swanton and Davenport and into the west side of Santa Cruz look great in both directions. Santa Cruz, once you get into the west side, it's a little slow at Mission. It's a little slow at the junction of Highway 9 and Highway 1 there at River with that big traffic light. Fishick looks good, but once you get heading down south on 1 between Santa Cruz and Watsonville, it's very congested. Starting in Live Oak, actually starting in Santa Cruz, going all the way through Soquel and Capitola. And then once you're past that, you're free to go all the way down south. And going northbound between Santa Cruz and Watsonville is free and clear at the moment. A couple other things that are just side things. Highway 1 is closed at Big Sur. So if anyone's planning on going down there, just be aware of that. And we did have Clover Crimson reporting on a Jeep into a tree on Lower 236 right here near town. They had the road closed at Ridge Drive, and it's still very slow there as they're taking care of that business. There was a person that they needed to take care of, as well as getting that Jeep out of there. So if you're experiencing slowdowns or maybe the traffic stopped there, you might want to take an alternate route, and just be careful coming up on that wreck. I'm just advising caution in that area at the moment. All right, back to the music. Here's Louis Armstrong. The song is called Public Melody Number 1.

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So look out for public melody number one. 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

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I'm going to take you riding. So look out for Public Melody number one.

right, that was Connie Haynes with the Tommy Dorsey Orchestra, Swing Time Up in Harlem. That was from 1940. Before that was Fletcher Henderson and his orchestra with the song called White Man Stomp. Had something to do with Paul Whiteman, who was one of the pioneers of the big band sound. That was from 1927. The song was actually written by Joe Trent and Fats Waller, that Whiteman Stomp. Before that was Woody Herman. Boy, that was a crazy fast one. Woody Herman and his orchestra did Northwest Passage. Woody wrote that one, and they recorded it in 1945. I think he did another version of it in the 50s, but that was the 40s version. Okay. Annette Hanshaw was before that with Am I Blue from 1929. And then Louis Armstrong and his orchestra started us off with Public Melody No. 1 from 1937. All right. 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I'm going to do a quick check of the weather and then get back to the music. We have a little unsettled weather this week. Tonight, here in the San Lorenzo Valley, we're looking for a low of 53 with a slight chance of drizzle, which will linger into the morning, and then it'll be 82 and sunny. And then we'll have a pattern of fog developing into the night and the morning the next couple of days over the weekend. So Saturday night into Sunday, a little bit of fog, and then sunny and 84. Monday, 82 and mostly sunny. And then the clouds come back, partly sunny on Tuesday with a high of 84. All right, so let's look at what's going on in Scotts Valley. Low of 54, slight chance of drizzle tonight and into tomorrow morning, and then 74 and sunny. And you're going to have that patchy fog at the night and into the morning. Sunday will be mostly sunny and 74. Monday, same thing, and 77 on Tuesday after the fog burns off. And for Santa Cruz, 57 is the low predicted tonight. Slight chance of drizzle tonight and into tomorrow morning. And then it'll be 71 and sunny on Saturday. Sunday, a little fog, and then mostly sunny and 70. And again, that pattern of fog developing at night into the morning. Monday, 71 after the fog burns off, and 72 and mostly cloudy on Tuesday. All right, so clouds are in the forecast. Maybe a little tiny bit of precipitation, maybe a little bit of fog keeping things not so hot, as in not so blazing. highs in the 70s and 80s for the most part, everywhere. All right, so what's next? Well, I've got Benny Goodman. This is a good one. Song's called Mission to Moscow.

right. You are listening to KBCZ 89.3 FM, Boulder Creek Community Radio. You just heard, what did you just hear? Coogie, Javier Cugat with Dinah Shore singing vocals on that one. The Breeze and I from 1940. Before that, two great singers, Judy Garland and Dick Hames, were with the Gordon Jenkins Orchestra. Song was called For You, For Me, Forevermore, a Gershwin tune that they recorded in 1946. And before Judy was Duke Ellington and his famous orchestra. The song was called Blue Ramble, a Duke Ellington original from 1932. Shep Field and his Rippling Rhythm did Caravan from 1937 with Anita O'Day on vocals. And Benny Goodman and his orchestra did Mission to Moscow from 1942. All right. Yeah, like I said, you're listening to KBCZ 89.3 FM, Boulder Creek Community Radio. And I'm Mountain Mama, your host of Swing Shift, coming to you every Friday, 4 to 6 p.m. during the Drive Time Show. I'm going to